0: get lit. Fine shit, you know I like it. Jump in the taxi, you can go my way. Come, let's have fun, I know you like it. Turn up, get lit. Fine shit, you know I like it.
1: I like it, I like it, I like it, I like it, I like it, I like it, I like it, I like it, I like it, I like it. Take me back to the time when we party all night. Ain't no stopping this vibe till we turn off the lights. DJ, turn the volume to the max. It's making me high, it's giving me life. Take me back to the time when we party all night. Ain't no stopping this vibe till we turn off the lights. Turn the volume to the max.

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1: Turning on the TV, a man dressed in black says the tensions and waters are rising. Happiness is treason, fiction is fact, and the storm's always on the horizon.

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1: I have another very important shout out to do. I was warned Becky O'Leary in Carrigaline is 18 today. Happy birthday, Becky, from all your friends and family. We call her Little Becky, and she's been known, that's been her nickname all her life, off the back of a call that she heard as a kid from this show.
2: No way.
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3: Hello, Intercore.
4: Hi, is that the demolition place?
3: It is, yeah.
4: Could you help me to destroy my school, please?
3: Just bear with me a second. And you want it demolished?
4: Yeah. Do you use a big wrecking ball, or we how have do you knock it down?
3: A big ball.
4: Well, we right.
3: Well, hold on 1 second, please.
5: Hello?
4: How are you? My name's Becky.
5: Yes.
4: I have a proposal for you.
5: Go ahead.
4: Are you the demolition man?
5: Yes.
4: You're the top boss, yeah?
5: Go ahead, what's the crack? Hello?
4: I want you to help me destroy my school.
5: You want to blow it up?
4: Can you blow it up or knock it down?
5: Whatever you want done.
4: I'll blow it up, that would be better. Can you make sure that all my teachers are in there when you knock it down?
5: I don't know if we'll get away with that now.
4: You will, nobody likes them. They give me extra homework on a Friday and everything. And how much would it cost to knock it to the ground?
5: It depends how big it is.
4: Give me a ballpark figure.
5: He's not there.
3: Give me a ballpark figure.
5: Oh, Jesus. Who is that, hey?
4: Is this a demolition company or a joke factory?
5: It's a joke factory at the minute, hey. It's a joke factory.
4: Listen, are you going to come and knock my school down or what?
5: I will, Shirley. Can you put me through your photograph or a site plan or something?
4: A plan of the school and my teachers' names.
5: Yeah, no problem, yeah.
4: And you just make sure that they're all in the building when you knock it down.
5: You put all their names on it. I'll give you a pay for each individual teacher.
4: Brilliant.
5: Yeah.
4: When the school falls down, will it make a crash or a wallop?
5: Well, to say hey in Belfast, it'll make a big bang.
4: Sounds good. Oh, listen, I'll talk to you later, top man.
5: Sound. Good luck, hey. You look after yourself.
4: Feel your boots, man.
5: Right? Good luck.

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5: Very quiet on the roads out there this morning. Do you want to tell everyone about the scream from earlier on?
6: Lads, I couldn't see where he was. And the traffic bed started playing.
5: Well, the jingle started playing.
6: And I basically turned into, what's your name from, what's the
5: Norma one? Batty, wasn't it?
6: No, it wasn't Norma Batty. It's the one that shouts Basil in Fawlty Towers. Basil! Except I shouted traffic.
5: We got here. It's all grand. Anyway, very quiet out there this morning, Vic. Nothing through the M8 Dublin Road, through the tunnel onto the N40, Carousel Airport Hill in by the Viaduct and across the city centre in by the South Link with no delays whatsoever. It's just it's a free-for-all out there, so take it nice and handy. We're getting reports this has been a bit of a tip in Crosshaven Village, just outside Chishin Phipps, the Chipper. Traffic has been diverted up through Brightwater and Drake's Pool. So a tip there that happened a few minutes ago. Tara, I appreciate the message. Thank you very much. I hope everybody's okay. But it's the only way in and out of the village. So there's a diversion in place there at the moment. Okay, so try and avoid Crosshaven Village inbound. And possibly if you're trying to get out of it, you might want to go through Brightwater, Drake's Pool. Brightwater out onto the main road. We'll get you back out heading towards Cork. Okay, that is your update for now with thanks to Deluxe Bathrooms and Tiling Solutions.
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0: Take me back to the time when we party all night. Ain't no stopping this vibe till we turn off the lights. 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